0: Up next is a song by Marshmello and the Jonas Brothers titled Leave Before You Love Me. And after that, I'll play your song by Mac Morrison titled Return of the Mac. Don't get changed and stay capital.
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It is an oldie but goldie, released in 1989. And before that was South Korean boy band BTS with song title Swim. And Swim was released earlier this year from their brand new album Arirang. It is now 26 minutes past 1 o'clock and now for Capital's weather. In Freetown this afternoon, it is partly cloudy with high chance of moderate rain. There's mild to hot temperature with moderate wind blowing from the southwest. Over in Bo, it is partly cloudy with high chance of moderate rain, scattered thunderstorm. There's mild to hot temperature with moderate wind blowing from the southwest. In Kenema this afternoon, it is partly cloudy with high chance of moderate rain, scattered thunderstorm. There's mild to hot temperature with strong wind blowing from the southwest. And finally, in Makini City, it is partly cloudy with high chance of moderate rain, scattered thunderstorm. There's mild to hot temperature with strong wind blowing from the southwest. And that was the weather update brought to you by the Sierra Leone Meteorological Agency. All right, it is now 12:27. Let's see. Up next is a song done for us by Adele titled Chasing Pavements. Stay glued, stay capital.

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1: BBC News with Moira Alderson. Hundreds of people are missing, including nearly 300 foreign tourists, after devastating flash floods swept through northern Nepal. The Nepalese government says preliminary reports suggest an earthquake may have triggered an avalanche that struck a river near the border with Tibet. At least 14 newborn babies have died in a fire at a hospital maternity ward in the Pakistani capital of Islamabad. The blaze started in an air conditioning unit at the Institute of Medical Sciences, one of Pakistan's main state-run hospitals. A French court has, for the first time, recognised breast cancer as an occupational risk for airline cabin crew. It found that two decades of regular night shifts and exposure to passive smoking had contributed to a former flight attendant's condition. Russian officials say a Ukrainian drone attack has destroyed another warehouse run by its biggest online retailer, Wildberries. Russian strikes on Chernihiv, north of Kyiv, are reported to have killed two people. An airport worker in Germany has died after apparently catching malaria from mosquitoes carried on an inbound plane. Six members of staff at the airport in Frankfurt fell ill with the disease last month. Traps were then set up in an effort to catch the mosquitoes and identify their country of origin. The head of the International Criminal Court has said that any move to try to shut the institution down must be resisted strongly, after the US sanctioned her and a senior lawyer last week. Tomoko Akane said that the sanctions against her had so far resulted in her credit card being blocked. The BBC has been told that the Duke and Duchess of Sussex have arrived in Britain along with their children Archie and Lilibet. It's understood that they'll be living as private citizens in the Cotswolds area west of London. Prince Harry and his wife Meghan left Britain and stepped back from royal duties 6 years ago and moved to California. BBC News.
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0: Capital Radio, the home of worldwide hits. Right now there is song title Forget Me Nots done for us by American R&B musician Patrice Rochelle. The song was released in the year 1982 from her seventh album titled Straight From The Heart. And then earlier I played your song by American singer Chaka Khan titled I'm Every Woman. And the song was from her self-titled album Chaka, in released in 1978. And right after the BBC News for half past the hour was Hugo and Ultra Natte with song Moving to the Sun. And of course, Moving to the Sun's brand new released this year, 2026, from the album 21. It is now 1:43 from Studio Clock, and here's your airport and travel update. At 16:25, Sky Airlines will be arriving from Accra via Lome, and at 17. And it will be departing to Banjul at 17:05, and at 17:20, Ethiopian Airlines will be arriving from Ouagadougou via Addis Ababa. Here's a gentle reminder to please contact your airline or travel agents as flight time is a subject to change. Please note that water taxis and water ferries are at your disposal from Aberdeen, Moy Town and Ferry Junction. It is advised that passengers arrive at their various departure bays at least 30 minutes before departure time. And from all of us here on the Hot FM, we would like to wish you a safe and a pleasant flight on all your future flights.
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2: Did you know that the chimpanzee is the national animal of Sierra Leone?
3: Okay.
2: National animals express a lot about a country.
3: Why were chimpanzees declared among all other animals, Zainab?
2: The combination of strength, intelligence and bravery has earned the chimpanzee its pride of a place as the national animal of Sierra Leone. Besides, the conservation status of the chimp and its high risk of extinction was a strong reason to do this declaration.
3: So is it a crime to kill our national animal?
2: Yes, of course, Jamil. It is a crime. Sadly, chimps are in danger of becoming extinct due to the destruction of the forest, bushmeat, hunting, and a lot more.
4: This is brought to you by Takugama Chimpanzee Sanctuary.
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0: Good day, Sierra Leone. Welcome to Capital Radio Sports Update. I'm your host, Nathan Sabamanja, bringing you all the action from the pitch to the track as we lock in today, Wednesday, 26th of August, and look ahead to tomorrow's main events. We start in English football, where Carabao Cup midweek action produced high drama last night. Premier League newcomers Coventry City survived a massive scare, battling past Plymouth 4-2 to secure their spot in the third round. Meanwhile, Leeds United have made it 2 wins in 3 days at Nottingham Forest, earning a hard-fought victory at the City Ground. But the statement of the night belonged to Brentford. Callum Wilson scored just 6 minutes into his full debut as the Bees thumped Birmingham City 6-1. Over in Europe, UEFA Champions League playoff nights delivered pure madness. Austrian side LASK pulled off an unbelievable comeback against Scottish champion Celtic. Trailing 3-0 from the first leg, LASK stormed back to win 5-4 on aggregate after extra time, sending Celtic crashing out into the Europa League. Looking ahead to tomorrow, Thursday, August 27, all eyes turn to Monaco for the official 2026-27 UEFA Champions League draw phase. Europe's heavyweights will find out their opponents under the expanded format. Shifting gears to motorsports, Formula One is catching its breath following a thrilling Dutch Grand Prix at Zandvoort, where McLaren's Lando Norris took his second consecutive victory. Team Garage preparations are already underway today as constructors prep their rigs for the high-speed Cathedral of Monza at the Italian Grand Prix next week. Mercedes' Kimi Antonelli continues to lead the championship standings, but George Russell's resurgence has blown the title race wide open. And finally, in tennis, excitement is building ahead of the US Open in New York. The spotlight today is on a sensational mixed doubles roster featuring world number one Aryna Sabalenka alongside 24-time Grand Slam champion Novak Djokovic. Back home in Sierra Leone, grassroots football competitions and local league prep continue across the country ahead of the upcoming fixtures. That's your Capital Radio Sports Updates for today. I am Nathan Sabamanja.
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0: Capital Radio, the home of worldwide hits. That was Gangsta's Paradise, a song done for us by Coolio, and it was released in 1997. And before that was a song by Thames and Dave Tytle, Rain Dance. It is now 1:57, and that is all for today's midday show. Been here since 10 a.m. this morning. I will be leaving you with a song by Camila Cabello titled She Loves Control. Have an amazing rest of the day, and I'll see you guys for the Thursday's edition of the midday show tomorrow. Goodbye.
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1: Here's the weather update on Capital Radio and starting in Freetown, our nation's capital. It is partly cloudy with high chance of moderate rain and scattered thunderstorm. There's mild to hot temperature with moderate wind blowing from the southwest. Over in Bowtown, it is partly cloudy with high chance of light rain and scattered thunderstorm. There's mild to hot temperature with strong wind blowing from the southwest. In Kenema, it is partly cloudy with high chance of moderate rain and scattered thunderstorm. There's mild to hot temperature with strong wind blowing from the southwest. And finally, in the city of Makini, it is partly cloudy with high chance of light rain and scattered thunderstorm. There's mild to hot temperature with moderate wind blowing from the southwest. That was the weather update here on Capital Radio, brought to you by the Sierra Leone Meteorological Agency.
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0: This is Capital Radio's Network News with me, Aisha Tabai Kamala. The Sierra Leone police has cleared parts of Crewtown Road in Freetown and demolished makeshift structures along the route towards Pedestrian Way. The operation was conducted in the early hours of Monday, 24th August 2026, as part of ongoing efforts to remove illegal structures and street trading from major roads across the capital. The exercise covered the stretch from Choithram Supermarket to Kingtown Bridge, an important route within Freetown's central business district. Authorities said the operation is aimed at improving pedestrian movement, reducing congestion, and restoring order, as persistent street trading has increasingly affected the movement of pedestrians and motorists. Some affected traders, however, expressed concern over the lack of alternative spaces for their businesses. One trader, Mariama, said the exercise was a setback for traders who depend on their businesses to support their families and pay school fees, while appealing to government to provide suitable alternative trading spaces. And in another news, according to the Premier newspaper, the Lawyers' Society has called on relevant authorities to provide urgent medical and psychosocial care for Zainab Sharif and other inmates whose health conditions may require specialized attention. The society said reports concerning Sharif's health requires immediate action, emphasizing that incarceration does not remove an individual's right to human treatment, dignity, and access to health care. The society further urged authorities to conduct comprehensive health assessments for inmates experiencing physical or mental health challenges and ensure access to appropriate psychological and psychiatric services. It referenced the United Nations Standard Minimum Rules for the Treatment of Prisoners, commonly known as the Nelson Mandela Rules, which recognizes healthcare for prisoners as a state responsibility and calls for standards comparable to those available in the wider community. While acknowledging the difficult conditions faced by correctional authorities and the efforts of correctional officers, the society maintained that resource constraints should not result in the neglect of people deprived of their liberty. It called for Sharif to receive an immediate medical assessment, appropriate treatment, and referral to a specialist or external medical facility where necessary, alongside essential medicines and psychosocial support for inmates in need. And that is all we have in our Capital's Network File. I am Aisha Tabai Kamara.
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Yes, indeed. That is Opening Night by Arctic Monkeys. Welcome, welcome, welcome, welcome back. It is the Drive Time Show, the smooth show with me as Duncan. Yes, you heard me right. I'm pulling up right here in the building, right here to entertain you guys on the Drive Time Show, the smooth show. It is another beautiful Wednesday afternoon. Hope you guys are having a wonderful, wonderful time right here on the show. Yes, you heard me right again. Yes, indeed. So if you're listening to Capture Radio on 1.9 FM in Freetown, 102.3 FM in Bow, and 103.3 FM at Kenny Poloka, you're all welcome to the show. Yes, you heard me right here again. So that is that. I hope you guys enjoy yourselves on the show. You sit back and you relax as I play this song from 2023. It is by SZA. And make sure you remember that Capture Radio is the best show for you to tune into the best of worldwide hits. And always, we're here for you to keep you entertained. So less talking, more music. See you soon as I play SZA. We are launching finally the Drive Time Show, the Smooth Show, Wednesday edition with me as Duncan right here in the building. See you soon. Be right back. 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What's up, Sierra Leone? 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